modern day drifter. Don't you hold on to nothing too long. Just take what you need

may be the most famous pop or country song that was never on either chart. In fact, the Eagles never released this song as a single, and yet it's the centerpiece of their original country sound. It included classics like Peaceful Easy Feelin', Lion Eyes, Take It Easy, Tequila Sunrise, and along with this song, created the best-selling album in American history. And the second best-selling album worldwide, trailing only Michael Jackson's Thriller. It was their first greatest hits album, 1971 to 1975. That album has sold over 40 million copies. And here comes the centerpiece called Desperado by the Eagles, and more by feature of Cowboy Country.

there on Retro Country USA. I'm Big Steve Kelly, and if you tuned in to country radio back in 1996, you could not escape this next band. They went through a few changes, name changes, originally called Texas-y, but as Lone Star, they struck absolute gold. This song is about a guy waiting by the phone. Remember landlines, guys? Well, remember, you couldn't take your phone to the bathroom? Good times. Here's No News on Retro Country USA.

Mississippi on Retro Country USA. I'm Big Steve Kelly. Love your dogs, folks. They truly are man's best friend. Now let's pivot from a tearjerker to a song that is pure, unadulterated fun. Back in 1994, the boys from Shenandoah saw an infomercial late at night for a line dancing videotape. They laughed so hard they decided to write a song about it. And the result? A number one smash. If Bubba can dance,

famous tagline from a Calgon commercial. Remember? Calgon, take me away. Another true story. I'm Big Steve Kelly on Retro Country USA, and to close us out this weekend, a song that was used as a promo.

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8: Country forecast from the Weatherology Weather Center. Lows dip down to about 51 overnight under partly cloudy skies. Winds out of the west, 5 to 10 miles per hour. Daytime highs approaching 77. Monday, mainly sunny skies. Slight chance for storms. Monday night, lows level off around 56. Mainly clear skies. That's your forecast. I'm Kix 101.1 meteorologist Laura Lockwood. Right now, 52.
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9: Country forecast from the Weatherology Weather Center. Lows level off around 51. Overnight, under clear skies, west winds 5 to 10 miles per hour. Mainly sunny skies. Monday, daytime highs approaching 77. Slight chance for storms. Monday night, lows dip down to about 56. Mainly clear skies. That's your forecast. I'm Kix 101.1 meteorologist Laura Lockwood. Right now, it's 52 degrees.
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1: Yes, this is the Morning Kickstart, and this is our 6 o'clock hour, where coming up, we'll have our Brain Buster at 6:37. Also, our Nashville Music Minute preview coming up in just a little bit. First up, though, we got to get to our news, traffic, and weather updates.
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1: Yes, this is the Morning Kickstart into our 7 o'clock hour. We've got your Nashville Music Minute coming up, along with your Tinseltown Minute. Plus, a little birdie told me we've got some tickets to a rodeo to give away. Not yet, but maybe be listening. Pretty close this hour. We'll give you that live cue to call, and who knows, you might be on your way to see the Battle for the Valley Rodeo at the Iowa County Fair in Marengo.
0: Grinnell, Brooklyn, Montezuma, and the rest of Powhatan County, thank you for making us number one for Iowa's best country. 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
1: Yes, happy Monday Morning Kicks Country here on the Morning Kickstart. Coming up later this hour, your one-minute NASCAR race review as the Cup Series was in Pocono on Sunday.
2: Oh, Pocono. Good old Pocono. Also, is this the hour?
1: It is.
2: Did we make a...
1: We do make a winner this hour.
2: We make a winner for the Zach Top tickets?
1: Absolutely. All coming right up, it's Zach or Zach.
0: Ames, Nevada, Huxley, and the rest of Story County. Thank you for making us number one for Iowa's best country. 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

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George Burge and Luke Bryan and Ride, Ride, Ride. Here's Max McDown. Better me for you, brown eyes. 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Love was a

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1: 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I will ask four questions. Whoever gets most right is going to win that delicious food from Smoke and G's.
0: Four questions. One winner. Kicks Clash.

Eric Church and Smoke a Little Smoke. Well, recently, Morgan Wallen's friends alleged they begged him to control his temper after he flipped over a piano during the show. A source says Morgan swore he'd learned his lesson and gotten the rage issues under control. Well, he says that it was flipped over by accident, and I guess nobody's buying that. Has he gotten his rage issues under control? Morgan Wallen right now, it's Don't We. Iowa's Best Country, Kix 101.1.

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1: 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What is it? 800-753-6101. 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
1: what's your guess for the Super Shine Mastermind question?
2: A pocket watch?
1: That's a great guess, but not what we're looking for. Thanks for trying.
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1: Oh, that's a great guess, but not quite what we're looking for. 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
1: Well, that's a great guess, but not what we're looking for. Thanks for trying. 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
1: Oh, that's a great guess, but not what we're looking for. Thanks for trying. All really good guesses so far. 25% of men have received this circular gift for Father's Day. What is it? I'll tell you, it does fit in your pocket. 800-753-6101 or pound. 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First caller with the correct answer wins the deluxe car wash from Super Shine Car Wash. 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

Alan Langley featuring Morgan Wallen. I can't love you anymore. JW here with you on this Monday evening. Ella recently was doing an interview for People Magazine when she said her biggest goal right now is being on Saturday Night Live. She says, my main goal at the moment is to be a musical guest on SNL, but what would be even greater is hosting and being the musical guest at the same time. I think maybe she might get there someday. I would not doubt that. Jordan Davis right now, bar none, Iowa's Best Country on Kix 101.1.

Chris Young, and I didn't come here to leave. JW here with you on this Monday evening. It's officially Rose Festival week in State Center. 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Make plans now to attend the 68th annual Rose Festival. 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